crew on the inside. Gotta pick up Gwynn and the entire team. Shout out to Pestal, jamming entertainment on the inside. Shout out Sunil and Rishi. What's a hot one? Hey! Rishi, Samantha, Johnny, again. Krishna, bye. Hey! Hey! Play out the brush already, boy.

walking into the port office and Irish on the inside, and a Thunder of a trading, but Elvin's Tire Shop, B&M trading. Boom, bang, bang, crazy Trini. Miss Sydney, Princess Michaela, Miss Queenie.

0: I wanna say happy birthday greetings going out to Mamacita. Celebrating a 79th birthday today and belated birthday greetings going out to Dad Black South in the Border Town to Princess Sound, coming out there from three loving sons, Joseph, Mickey, and Inna. Daughters-in-law, Sharina, Cindy, and Farah. Four loving grandkids, Carissa, Justin, Michaela, and Ivanka. All the best and the blessings. Crazy Trini.
1: You know what's going on there?

0818-343-1061. Those are my digits. That's right. 29 minutes into the hour, 8 in the p.m., my third and final one on a Friday. Third and final one on this beautiful...

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Wait, pick up going to the DN Stars crew. Naren. 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
1: All the crooked 1%. Forget the week passed by. All the stress you underwent.
0: Happy wedding anniversary greetings are going out to Asha. And Gola, I want to send a happy birthday greetings are going out to the Daru twins coming out from Big Brother Jerry.

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Nobody. 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Halle Berry. You're the one and only girl that lives. Got no lenses going under to the berries on the inside. I gotta say, shouts going under to Sima, Selena, Coquina.

So that's right, and a big up winner to my DN stars. You know, that's the anthem. Definitely big up winner to the man, Prince Navin Prabhu. Sadhu Man, I will have played that already. Just play the Sadhu Man, I had no doubt play just before this tune. And that being said, I gotta say thanks to the Most High, giving me the health, the strength, the opportunity to sit in this seat and keep me musically entertained, fully informed. And of course, I cannot leave if I don't play this track. Yeah, this next track. Hey!

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0: 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It starts with us. 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You know why.

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The Pet Rat Man, Anish Samaru. 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
4: 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On.

That's the only way to kickstart a beautiful Saturday morning, Saturday 27th of June 2026. My name, of course, is Rishi Ram. A pleasure indeed to be in your company. Going to be with you for the next, couple hours up until that 9 o'clock mark. And indeed, it's my pleasure to be with you here, right here on Sangeet 106.1 FM. Let's continue on with the music as we welcome you inside the show today. Saturday morning vibes. Reminding you that you could send your messages via the WhatsApp at 343-1061.

let me say good morning going out to my friend Suraj Katwaru. Good morning to all international listenerships who's always on very, very early as usual. Nice to have you on with us, all right? Happy Saturday, guys. As the music continues, just the way you like it, uninterrupted for the most part.

0: That's the voice there of Jubin, taken from the movie Sayara. Bada, former chart topper. One would have spent like about six, seven weeks on the number one spot. Of course, don't forget the top 10 international Bollywood countdown happens on the other side of 8 o'clock, all right? 6:32. 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
5: Rishi Ram, the big sexy, is on.

Love it. That's the voices of Suniri Chauhan alongside Shri Ghoshal. Shela from the Bhoomi album. Before that, Chot Dilpe Lagi, Varun Jain and Asi Score. All music, all the songs that would have been featured on our top 10 international Bollywood countdown. Well, no longer on the charts, but still, we love them, all right? 43 minutes after that 6 o'clock mark. Good morning to you. Good Saturday morning. Like I said, happy birthday greetings going out to those of you celebrating a birthday today. Feel free to send us that message via the WhatsApp 343-1061. We'll only be too happy to send you the shout-outs, all right? Another one that would have stood very tall at the countdown at that number one spot for a couple weeks. Yep, this is one taken from the movie Crack, the voice here of Vishal Misra and Shreya Ghoshal.

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More than just music, this is us. Rishi Ram, the big sexy, is on.

we blast off, and this is the second hour of the show, 6.5 minutes after 7 o'clock. Welcome to it, man. Saturday morning vibes, where we only play the best. Yeah, man, the best of the best. Good morning to you. Send us that message via the WhatsApp 343-1061.

0: That's the voice there of Arvin Ramnarayan. Mujeteri. 12 and a half, actually 13 minutes after 7 o'clock. 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

0: I was going to tell you it was Rick Ram, but he said it. Rick Ram alongside Alyssa. Let me say good morning, going out to my friend Andy. Andy, what's his scene, bro? 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
1: Rishi Ram, the big sexy, is on.
0: As we continue on with the show, 25 minutes after 7 o'clock, Ashe, Raymond, and Savita all up next.

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2: Just about 3.5 minutes to go before the top of the hour. And yes, all your hits, back to back to back, uninterrupted for the most part, as usual, just how we do it on a Saturday morning, bringing forward your Saturday morning vibes. Yeah, man. Good morning to you who's sending the messages via the WhatsApp. Final song before we get to that 8 o'clock mark. On this side of 8 o'clock, you know, we bring to you your top 10 international Bollywood countdown. Brought to you courtesy of friends at Mirage West Side and the Jumbo Foods. Right now, Raymond, along.

0: 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More than just music. 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
1: That's right. Time now for your top 10 international Bollywood countdown. And it's my pleasure indeed to be in your company for yet another one. Was not here last week. Had a day off and I would have missed out. So I'm here to catch up this morning as well. To find out if we're going to get brand new submissions. Find out if new submissions would have been made. Where are they currently lying? Are we going to get brand new songs that's coming in? Songs that's coming off? And most importantly, we're going to find out if we're going to get a brand new number one song. All right, all that and more inside of the show today. Every Saturday this time, brought to you courtesy of friends at the Mirage Westside Supermarket, corner King and Lopez Streets in Arima, and the Jumbo Foods of the Eastern Main Road in Barataria. Good morning, especially to Mr. and Mrs. Mirage, who's always on, and I do look forward to his phone calls. Yes, man. Every Saturday, he usually gives me that call to let me know what's going on. And indeed, I expect that one today, all right? Good morning, Mr. Mirage. Now, let's slide straight into your number 10 song. Number 10, brand new music that is making the debut on the charts today. From a movie that apparently is really capturing the attention of a lot of people with, well, it's being featured, let me tell you. 4 times on the charts today. That's right, 4 songs from 1 movie. Yeah, man. And as I said, it's brand new, making the debut on the charts today, taken from the movie Tumeri, Metera, Metera, Tumeri. And it features the voice of Lucky Ali. This particular track is actually replacing Ankari Salam, which would have peaked at number 4, now off the charts, making way for this one. Brand new, number 10 on the charts today, right here on your Sangeet 106.1 FM Top 10 International Bollywood Countdown. Here's the song, Dil Musafir.

That's right. That was music there taken from the movie Dil Mustafa. Brand new music making that debut on the charts. We're getting us down to just about 8 minutes after that 8 o'clock mark. And continuing on at that number nine spot now. Number nine, something brand new as well. Again, taken from the movie Tumeri Metera Metera Tumeri. And it features now the voice of Karan Nawani. This one is actually replacing Kabul, which would have peaked at number two. Kabul, taken from the movie Hack. And it would peaked at number two, and now, well, off the charts. Making way for this number nine song. Number nine on the charts today, brought to you courtesy Mirage Westside and the Jumbo Foods. Here's the song, Saat Samundar.

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Yeah, that's the music of Shivan Ramutan. Well, the instrumental for his song, Dide Dide, bringing us down to 13 minutes after 8 o'clock. Let me say a good morning going out to my friend Shivan Ramutan. Last evening, I had the pleasure of being at a family's wedding, hosting a family's wedding, really, really nice, meeting up with the family and everybody else who's there, right? We continue on with the countdown, and we're up to number 8. Number 8 last week, this one would have been at number 6 again. The movie, Tu Meri, Metera, Metera, Tu Meri. Yeah, man, the hat-trick. Featuring the voice of Shekhar Rajdiani and Shruti Pathak. This one would have peaked at number 4, now down to number 8. Last week at number 6, all right? It's the song, Hamdono. Brought to you, KDC Mirage Westside and the Jumbo Foods.

the voices of Shekhar, Ravjiani and Shruti Patan from the movie Tumeri Metera Metera Tumeri. Hum Dono. Bringing us now to 18 minutes after that 8 o'clock mark inside of your top 10 international Bollywood countdown right here on Sangeet 106.1 FM.

as we continue on with the countdown, we're up to now that number 7 song, number 7 last week at number 5. Falling 2 notches down from number 5 last week. It would have peaked at number 1 and stayed there for 3 weeks in a row. It would have bounced there. Boastful of that number 1 position. Yeah, yeah. Not many songs get that opportunity, but yeah, this one did. Taken from the movie The Depia Day 2 and the voices of Terry Carey and Payal Dev. Now down to number 7 on your countdown, brought to you courtesy Mirage Westside and the Jumbo Foods. Here's the song, Raat Bhar.

0: Cindy, what are you doing home so early?
1: 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Boy, I hear my co-workers talking about a grocery in Arima and one in Barataria who have the best prices. Come, let me go right now.
0: Oh, God, look at this place. I never see a grocery like this in this country.
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3: 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And of course, the kind, courteous staff just waiting to assist, all right? Nice, man. They treat you like family, you know. You're not just customers, you're family. Let's continue on, and we're up to that number six position right now. Number six last week at number eight. This one's moving up. It's taken from the movie Kiss Kiss Ko Pyar Karu, and it features the voice of Sonu Nigam. Sonu Nigam haven't been featured on a countdown for the longest while. Actually, haven't been really doing too much on the Bollywood scene, only doing his concerts and all that. But to be featured on a movie, you know, doing playback singing and all that these days, not too much. But when it does in fact happen, you know, it's something to look forward to. Like I said, it's taken from the movie Kiss Kiss Ko Pyar Karu 2. And Sonu Nigam, just for your information, 28 million monthly listeners on Spotify and continuing to do well. A mega superstar he is. Coming in at number 6, here's the song, Har Safar Mein.

That's the man, Sonan Egham. Har safar mein, hum safar mein, from Kis Kis Ko Pyar Karu Tu. Bringing us down to 27 and a half after that 8 o'clock mark as we continue to climb up the charts, up to number 5 now, right smack halfway through. Number 5 last week at number 7. Taken from the movie Tu Meri Metera, Metera Tu Meri. Actually, this is the fourth song from that movie featuring now the voice of Jubeen. Music of Vishal Shekhar, right now on the charts. This one is doing quite well, moving up two spaces up from last week, number 7 position to number 5. Here's the song, Mujra Ra Rahi Hai.

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1: I come to meet you first to go grocery shopping and to get the kids stuff for school. 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Come, let me go right now.
0: Oh, God. Look at this place. I never see a grocery like this in this country.
1: 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Like these people own the whole street.
0: 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Like everything reduced. 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
3: 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Stay with us every Saturday at this time, bringing to you the countdown. And we are at that number four position. Four more songs to toss. And we get straight into it. Last week it was at number four as well. And it's taken from the movie Dhurundhar, featuring the voice of Simran Chowdhury. 87 million streams on Spotify, I tell you, and doing quite well. There's another one from the movie Dhurundhar. I'm not seeing it on the countdown just yet, but I'm hoping by next week we'll see it happen. But right now, this one is at number four position. Last week at number four, here's the song Lut Le Gaya.

0: Cindy, what are you doing home so early?
1: I come to meet you for us to go grocery shopping and to get the kids stuff for school. Boy, I hear my co-workers talking about a grocery in Arima and one in Barataria who have the best prices. Come, let me go right now.
0: Oh, God, look at this place. I never see a grocery like this in this country.
1: Darling, look at parking. Like these people own the whole street.
0: 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Like everything reduced. And you ain't see how helpful and friendly their staff is.
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before that 9 o'clock mark and 3 more songs to go. Yeah, man. Last week, this one was at number 2. Now down to number 3, taken from the movie Musty 4. Featuring now the voices of Stebbin Ben and Sage Bart. It peaked at number 2 for 2 weeks, and now, like I said, it's down to number 3. Right here on the countdown, brought to you courtesy of friends at Mirage Westside and the Jumbo Fools. Here's the song, Dagga.

0: What are you doing home so early?
1: I come to meet you for us to go grocery shopping and to get the kids stuff for school. Boy, I hear my co-workers talking about a grocery in Arima and one in Barataria who have the best prices. Come, let me go right now.
0: Oh, God. Look at this place. I never see a grocery like this in this country.
1: 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Like these people own the whole street.
0: 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Like everything reduced. And you ain't see how helpful and friendly their staff is.
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1: 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Come, let me go right now.
0: Oh, God. Look at this place. I never see a grocery like this in this country.
1: 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Like these people own the whole street.
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2: Well, 10 minutes to go before the 9 o'clock mark, and I know it's usual that I get that call from Mr. Mirage. First up, let me just say, always a pleasure hearing from Mr. Mirage, and he wanted to let me know that a continuation of the in-store specials that's happening, a lot of the items are actually under course. All those adult diapers and, you know, so many other things that he's got in store that he's selling under course. He says it's just a give back. It's just a give back as usual to his customers that he don't think of as customers. Usually they are considered as family, because I've been there to the supermarket myself, and I would have realized that, yes, they are there. And they're continuing to come and seeing grandmothers, I'm seeing daughters, I'm seeing the daughters of the daughters. Generational shopping that just continues to happen at the Mirage Westside Supermarket. Yeah, man. Thank you so much, Mr. Mirage, from the customers. Thank you so much from us here at Sangeet 106.1 FM for always being at our side and ensuring that, you know what, we continue to have this relationship and bring to you the countdown. Get that opportunity to talk about what's happening at that supermarket, all right? That family-oriented, that family-based supermarket where everybody is family. Yeah, man. At the Mirage Westside, Corner King and Lopez Streets in Arima, and the Jumbo Foods of the Eastern Main Road in Barataria. And let me quickly add a happy belated anniversary greeting going out to Mr. and Mrs. Mirage, who would have celebrated last week. So I'm hoping that, you know what, 100 more years to go. Mr. and Mrs. Raj, I'm sure she's smiling right now, but hey, it's my pleasure indeed. Unfortunately, was not here last week to wish you all the best, but better late than never. And anyways, 8 minutes ago before the top, let me get set to toss your number one song right now, but not before I give you a quick recap as to what we'd have done this morning. Coming in at number 10, we had something brand new taken from the movie Tumeri Metera Tumeri. The voice of Lucky Ali and the song brand new, Dil Musafir. In at number 9, something brand new as well, Saat Samundar, taken from the same movie, Tumeri Metera, Metera Tumeri, and the voice of Karan Nawani. In at number 8, last week at number 6, Hum Dono, from that same movie, the voices of Shekhar and Rav Jiani and Shruti Patak. In at number 7, last week at number 5, Raat Bhar from Dede Pyar De 2, the Jerry Carey and Paya Dev, that's a former chart topper. Number 6 last week at number 8, Har Safar Mein from Kis Kis Ko Pyar Karu 2 and the voice of Sonu Nigam. In at number 5 last week at number 7, Mujra Rahi Hai from Tumeri Metera, Metera Tumeri, the voice of Jubin. And in at number 4 last week at number 4 as well, Lut Legaya from Dhrunar and the voice of Simran Chaudhary. In at number 3 last week at number 2, Daga from Musty 4, Stebin Ben and Sage Bart. And you just heard your number 2 song last week, and it was at that number 3 position, Ranjane Nuhir from Kis Kis Ko Pyar Karu 2 and the voice of Jubin. We're set to toss your number 1 song for yet another time, another week in a row, fourth week in a row now. Currently at 284 million views on YouTube. Yes, featuring the voices of Arjit Singh and Arman Khan from the movie Dharunder. And this is where I say so much thank yous going out to you guys. Thank you so much for being with us inside of the show. And I'm back in your company on Monday to bring to you another edition of Fun Fun Vibe, all right? Here's your number 1 song, Gehera Hua Rishira making an exit, making way for the captain and the cruise boss, Inshan. Yeah, man. Keep it locked. Sangeet 106.1 FM. I'm out.

that time check, just about 12 minutes past the hour of 9. Good Saturday morning to each and everyone. Of course, got to welcome you on board another edition of Flight 106. Yep, the weekend is here. You're truly signing in alongside my brother, Captain Kendall, DJ Inch, and in your company all the way until 1 p.m. I got to say thank you so much to the man, Rishi Ram. It's autumn on the inside. I hope that you would have had a very productive week. But it's the weekend and it's that time to relax, de-stress, and have some fun, all right? I see that on my way up Southlands, it's pouring. Not so much yet in Central and up North, but that looks like it's going to change very soon. But I will chat some more in a while. Be sure to check in 343-1061. That's a WhatsApp number. Flight 106 on a Saturday morning.

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0: 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Yeah, let's also say top of the morning to the man DJ Inshan. What's going on?
1: Good morning. I'm good.
0: How was the birthday party? Well, Sunday gone.
1: It was a movie.
0: Yeah. I apologize. I could not be
1: that
0: there.
1: That small thing. I know it's Father's Day too, so you know.
0: What time you said you went to bed? Like 7 the next morning, man, or something?
1: When I walked out the club, it was daylight.
0: Wow.
1: Monday morning.
0: All right. Yeah.
1: But it was a movie.
0: Yeah, you're coming out a shell, all right. Nah, but I'm glad you enjoyed it. That's good. What's the plan for this weekend?
1: Nothing much. Just the club tonight and tomorrow night.
0: Right. That's what we're saying. I don't know. I got a bit upset this morning. So I was on my way to work, left home normal time and things like that. And unfortunately, I got a bit late. I don't know, you see. So while coming up the road, I don't understand. For the love of God. There were cyclists heading, well, they were in the central area. And they took up two lanes on the highway, really. Two lanes, they had police escort and whatnot. But come on. Listen, I'm not bashing anybody, and I'm bashing the cyclists, and but oh gosh, man. Two lanes, boy, and all of the cars had to filter into one lane. So you know what happening there, right? I don't know. That just got me kind of upset, boy. I was like, way. Because you know you're early to work, you're coming up comfortable now. As soon as you pass the cyclist, it's free flowing. Well, I honestly thought it was an accident or something, right? Because there was a lot of rain in south, and the road was a bit wet coming up the road as well, right? So I thought it was an accident, but lo and behold, it was not. Because as soon as I passed the cyclists, free flowing. Stay away. So now I had to try and hustle to get here. But anyway, it is what it is. I don't know. I just don't see the reason for picking up two lanes. I understand the reasoning with safety and all this kind of thing. But still, don't we have a cycling track down in the Kuva area, if I'm not mistaken?
1: I believe so.
0: Anyhow, let's not damp our spirits because of that. Cool. Yeah, 343-1061. Be sure to send in those WhatsApp messages. Let's say a special shout out to all of our live streamers, all of the foreigners locked on via the live stream.

0: You see, so it have certain people trying to anger me this morning. A certain man come here and put, all I need to do is leave home early. I always complaining. So if I am accustomed leaving home at a certain time and I always get here very early, so how am I supposed to know you're going to have cyclists on the road this morning? But anyway, let's say good morning as well to the man Randy Kangal. Don't let me start on your case, eh? Right. You don't go down that road. But yeah, top of the morning to the man Randy Kangal. Shouts to Nadia and Jaden as well, alright? I gotta take in those commercials. We will be back.
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0: 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Let's say congratulations to all of the kids. I know that most graduations would have occurred this past week. In China, you played out at any graduations, anything like that?
1: No.
0: You didn't go to your son graduation? Yeah. I know you're the kind of undercover man, you know.
1: Not yet, but in the future.
0: Right. Yeah, but congrats to all of the kids. My son actually graduated yesterday as well from preschool. I don't know where.
1: That's a dancer boy?
0: Yeah, that dancer boy, I mean. I don't know. Those years just flew by very quickly. But yeah, man, to all of the kids, to the SCA students, preschool students, all who would have had their graduations, yeah. Congrats to all of y'all. And I believe that, if I'm not mistaken, SCA results are going to be released this coming week. If I'm not mistaken, I think it's on Thursday. So good luck to all of the kids and the parents. And parents, please remember that no matter the results, don't let a score, I mean, make you think any differently of the kids or put any extra pressure on them. Remember, not everyone is going to pass for their first choice. Not everybody's going to do as well as you think they might do. But that's okay. It's not the end of the world. Life goes on. So don't be too hard on some of the kids, all right? I don't know, for some reason why adults seem to think that kids don't go through stress. Even the 4-year-olds and the 5-year-olds, they go through stress as well, you know. I don't know why. Some people think that they always say, them young, what them know about stress? No, come on. You know, it's one thing I hate. I don't know if you've ever seen it in Shan. Sometimes you see a 4-year-old or 5-year-old that they're crying, and you see other adults mocking them while they're crying. You ever saw that before?
1: Yeah.
0: I hate to see that. Why are you doing that for? No, man, why are you doing that? You think that is funny, but the kid does not think that it's funny. You putting them under extra stress for nothing. Why are you doing that? I think that sometimes we adults, we need to put ourselves in their shoes. We were there once, but apparently we don't seem to realize that. But hey, best of luck to all the kids. I know that y'all are going to do great. I know that lots of students on Monday, end of term test is also going to be starting. So good luck to all of y'all. Don't worry, vacation time very soon.

say a message here. Good morning, guys. God will protect you guys in Jesus' name. That's coming out from Cynthia. All right, thank you so much for that. Shout out to the Lopino crew locked on. But another message here. Congratulations going out to loving granddaughter Casey. She's saying that you did great, and that's coming out from your nanny. All right, want you to know that she's proud of you. Gotta head to those commercials, and we'll be back with that music.

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0: say top of the morning going out to Debbie Lockton out there in America. Let's also say top of the morning going out to Crystal, Joshua and Yusuf. That's coming out from Anna. Yep, and just like that, our number one has come to an end. Catch you guys inside of our number two, all right?
1: This is where culture meets celebration. This is the Eno.

0: and gotta welcome you inside of hour number two. Yep, if you're just tuning in, you're on board Flight 106, Captain Kendall, DJ Inshan in your company all the way until 1 p.m. Yeah, folks, and get those tickets right now for Kuchar Chutney Festival 2026, where flavor meets culture. 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And of course, Sangeet 106 1 FM, we are the official media partner. So, John, you're following up the football right now with the World Cup and stuff?
1: Not to do.
0: Now, you're only studying to party.
1: No.
0: What are you studying to do?
1: I mean, I watch my little game in between, but I'm a big football fan.
0: Yeah, well, I see it's real action with the football. I see today as well, we have, let me see here, it's 1, 2, 3, 4, 5, 6 games happening today. Yeah, and we've got some big ones inside there. And then, of course, tomorrow the round of 32 begins. So that's when the real bacchanal are going and start.
1: I mean, you have a favorite side, you know?
0: So I mean, you know, the usual big teams. I like Argentina, of course. I find France is playing really well. Some disappointments as well, but I ain't going into all that football talk. Big Daddy's the man for that.
1: Yeah,
0: yeah, boy, the man is a diehard Messi fan, you know.
1: I know that for sure.
0: See the man starring out across. Yeah. I don't know when I'll get friends like that. Yeah, boy. But they also got some good games today, so I know all the bars and things going to be packed out. Yeah, nah, men waiting, you know, some of those games starting like, well, 10 p.m., then 11 p.m. Shout out to man like Shamalton, big up to Portugal, boy. I mean, I like Portugal, but I don't know right now. I don't feel I've seen Portugal in that final or anything, you know.
1: You never know.
0: Yeah, we don't say that to our people who start to for a sort of bash, man. But Shamal, you know that's true, gosh. Admit it now, boy, admit it. Yeah, but one thing with this World Cup, we've really seen a lot of the smaller countries and what we call the underdog teams really stepping up the game. So that's a good thing. Yeah, so football action today, that continues. I think the first game, well, the first games that's happening simultaneously, that starts at 5 p.m. I'm seeing Panama and England at 5 p.m. and also Croatia and Ghana as well at 5 p.m. Yeah, so real football. Then I'm seeing at 7:30 p.m. we have Colombia and Portugal. Yeah, that's going to be a big one. And at 7:30 p.m. as well, at the same time, we have Congo and Uzbekistan as well. Then at 10 p.m., we've got Algeria and Austria and Jordan and Argentina as well. So another big match there. And then men just drunken out from tomorrow for the round at 32. A little are talking the truth, oh gosh. So, barmen, a little make sure and stock up, because you know what's going to happen.

0: Castrakil is a selective post-emergent grass control for straight-leaf grasses in broadleaf crops. 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

Gotta send our birthday greetings going out to husband Navi. That's coming from your wife Diane, children Nikki, Enrique, and son-in-law Devanan. All the best to you. Let's also say good morning coming from Nigel, Vanny, Anne-Marie, and Indra. They said that they're loving the vibes. They want to hear Raymond. All right, not a problem. Shout out to the man Narasuk and Susan. Now, what's the plan for today? Another message saying, yo, morning, Kendall. Just want to say that the fella next to you is a powerhouse. Big up to Inch, all right?

0: My name is Salim Asa Salim. In Jana Ishrubay, you wouldn't mean mine for not showing up to your birthday party.
1: That's not true.
0: I thought you'd tell me it was alright because you understood.
1: It is alright.
0: So why is Salim saying that?
1: I'm not sure what going on with Salim.
0: You're about to him in the party.
1: Never.
0: Is it
1: Salim?
0: No way.
1: Yeah. You can't believe it at all.
0: You're not one bad talk, man. Can I just tell me why? I told you the situation. You're not one bad talk, man. The party, so. Hey, so you really wouldn't meet my friend that way?
1: Never.
0: Yeah.
1: Salim was very intoxicated, you know, so he, you know. Nah, just kidding.
0: Salim,
1: Danny
0: that's
1: dog,
0: true.
1: Danny dog, big up your dog.
0: Wait, watch out, man. Just bust your fingers. Nah, boy. Are they men real good? Yeah, so you go bust up the man files. He said he wasn't the one drinking from the... What?
1: I ain't sure what he's saying, you know.
0: Nah, in China, I know he's on knockover, you know.
1: Nah.
0: I saw you this move.
1: Really drink
0: move.
1: And stuff, you know that.
0: Me? I know that.
1: You ever seen me drink? Ever?
0: Yes.
1: Never. Once a blue moon, you know that.
0: I mean,
1: what's my birthday, so you know I must take a one and two drinks.
0: Once a blue, the moon was very blue that night.
1: It was.
0: Hey, I tell you, gotta take in a couple commercials. We're gonna be back.
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0: you see, a little shy to do wrong to me. 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Didn't you see this doubles and cucumber thing? Not me and that. Is it cucumber and doubles?
1: Nah, I don't fancy it.
0: We spoke about this before. You see that? Nah. I get it. That is make double trail soggy, boy.
1: I don't fancy that at all.
0: Nah, yeah, cucumber, nah. I don't think that's for doubles. I real good. So, they don't send me no picture with no doubles and cucumber. Nah, I real good.

0: Andika Angal, you shouldn't even be commenting on doubles. Because you, watch me. Anybody who knows this guy and he can really far doubles, I'm gonna warn only from the beginning. If he can really far doubles, you ain't going on like doubles again ever in your life. No, for real.
1: Why you go say that?
0: I mean, why that man came for the worst doubles, guy? Watch out.
1: Can be that true,
0: I kid you not. Nah, boy, something wrong with that man's palate, boy. That man taste buds like a gun on the tongue, yes? He, you know when people say a paratong, like he a paratong. He don't taste nothing. Real failure with here and doubles, boy. Man carrying in some place. Watch me, are they hungry? I don't know where I was meeting up to Lime or something, so. Say, yeah, boy. Say, let me carry tea to the best doubles. It's the best doubles. But he sold, yeah? I know it wasn't doubles that I eat. I tell you that. Nah, boy, he's real failure when it comes to doubles. He had a rock so that. No partner, was no side. I am talking about before that. You very well know what I'm talking about. So do. We're trying to cover up for nothing there. Right, Radha, that's what we're talking about. That's the kind of doubles you have without any cucumber thing in it. Hey, shouts going out to husband Harry and son Avi, that's coming out from Leela. Shout out to the man Mo Curry. Yeah, man, Curry's spot out there in Houston. Come out on that side, I'll have a pass by. Big up as well going out to Ryan and Savvy's pluck shop out there in Woodland. Inchan, this man said you didn't invite him, boy. Randy said you didn't invite him to your birthday party and... They could do it a boat ride. Yeah, well, enchanting done book, you know. Yeah, so. Now, well, he didn't invite me to the birthday party too, but
1: I mean, everyone was all invited.
0: Okay. Okay, then.
1: You know that.
0: Alright, no problem. Yeah, folks, also be sure to check out the Fab India Expo. They are now open. 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

0: Shouts going out to Seamus Doubles of then Prisal. She now send us happy day. All right. Where's this Doubles place exactly and what part of Prisal, Seema? Let me know. And Shana myself, we'll have to take a pass through. So I just remembered something. And Shana, what is something that or some things that a trainee does that instantly tells you that they are a trainee person? Think about it. Something a trainee person is do, and anywhere you go, you could find out that is a trainee because they're doing something particular or they say something particular.
1: Probably the way how they speak.
0: No, well, forget that. Okay, fine. Yes,
1: sometimes
0: that is
1: they have a way, you know, they speak.
0: Yeah, well, that's one way, right?
1: Right.
0: But I'm talking about some weird things that we do that you would recognize that is a trainee. Think about what I'm telling you. For instance, you know it have some people. Well, I don't know if you do it because remember you used to be sleeping and people be sitting on your bed and there's not nobody there and taking the night, right? So
1: they don't want that I have
0: Well, right, things like that are talking about.
1: Right.
0: You ever see it have some people that is there nobody in the house and they go knock on our door? And well, anybody inside there, you ever see? You know what I'm saying? Trinidadian people do some very weird things.
1: Crazy things, I mean.
0: And say, watch me. And I tell you some real embarrassing things sometimes, you know. I will give you a scenario in a short while. And this is serious thing that happened to me, that I experienced. But I'll give you that in a short while. Probably after the commercials.

0: So my apologies. So it's Mira that sent the message about Seema's doubles. It's a customer by Seema. Alright, alright. Well, you look like you get through this, Seema. Well, Inchan, we are going to be the judge of our doubles, right? So Mira, if the doubles ain't taste good, we blaming you, eh? I just say it. Alright, gotta take in some commercials. Keep it locked.
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7: 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This

0: Nila is Nah. Nila saying Trini's always late like someone this morning for work. Excuse me. One time in my life, I come late not because of my fault. And you see how it is, boy? That's alright. Yeah, so I'm asking what is something that a person says or do that you can instantly recognize, or most of the times recognize that is a Trini? What's the one you're saying, Sean? That's true. I believe that is true. What you're
1: as
0: saying.
1: Trees, they will always call your home phone and ask if you're home.
0: Yeah, that's true. So I'm gonna be fancy home phone, boy. No, but that's true. I hear real people do that already.
1: That's true.
0: Yeah, I sure you just do that too.
1: Nah. But now a lot of people don't have home phones again, you know.
0: Well,
1: everybody has cell phone now.
0: Well, very true. No,
1: I still have people who have their home phones, you know.
0: Well, yeah, I understand what you're saying, but nobody, people already call on your home phone again, right? They more call on their cell phone sometimes.
1: Yep.
0: Yeah. Let's also say top of the morning going out to Shivanand Singh. Same big up going out to all Sunny's Doubles workers. Big up to all the customers as well who eating on the spot out there in Duncan Village. Eh! I actually know where this Doubles person is. Yeah. Opposite Barbecue Kings. Yeah. I know where this Doubles place is. I pass every day because I live down in that area. I actually bought there already. Well, obviously, you wouldn't know it was me, but yeah. Yeah, man. Big up to Sonny's Doubles. Someone is saying here, I'm already Salim. Salim say, instead of saying it's been a long time, Trinisa say, hey, you living? Yeah, that's very true. Yeah, that's true. What is he saying? Nah, bro, this is my spirit. Yeah, that's true. It's actually living. Yeah, that's true. One way to tell a person is Trini, if the neighbor dog Tony from out there in a wrong ways. You ever experienced that, Inch, and somebody thiefing the neighbor dog? In terms of actually seeing the antics
1: nah.
0: that has happened for when they're going to thief the neighbor dog?
1: Nah.
0: Boy, you making
1: joke. But I know people do it.
0: Boy, you making joke. You know people do it? No, yeah, watch me. You need to see the antics of that, you know.
1: I hear people talk.
0: Yeah. I gotta say shouts going out to the Hook Line and Drinkers crew. Big up to Wong at work. Doing a promotion out there in Vancouver. Shouts going out to Ravi, Simeon, and Nival. Heading to Guardian Building to collect culture tickets. Yeah, hey, that's what we're saying. Shouts going out. And that's coming out from Diane out there at work in Milton out at the Lotto Boots in Vancouver. All right. What am I laughing for?
1: I was going to ask if you tip the neighbor dog.
0: Nobody. My neighbor don't know dog.
1: Or somebody dog.
0: Nah, I never tip nobody dog. Man, you crazy? Yo. Nah. Me, I don't know dog picking me. I real good. So I see we've just had about 6 minutes left inside of this hour. So I can't give you that story right now. So I'll have to give you in the next hour, all right? Yeah, shots going out to Amit. Amit said when somebody said reverse back. Yes, that is very true. In China, yeah, you say that already.
1: Back.
0: Yes,
1: boy, I won't lie. I mean, I say it already.
0: And they say reverse back.
1: But when you really think about it, you know.
0: No, it don't make sense.
1: It don't make sense.
0: Exactly.
1: True, I mean, we Chinese, you know, come on.
0: No, well, exactly.
1: I'm sure you say it as well.
0: Me? Well, yeah, probably. I just got about 5 minutes left inside of our number two. I'll give all of that story that I have for you all inside of the third hour, all right?

0: folks. We're gonna catch you guys inside of our number three. Lots more to come.
1: This is where culture meets celebration. This is the Indo Rhythm of TNT. The Indo Rhythm.

0: Welcome you inside of hour number three, and we're talking about what is something that someone says or do that kind of instantly tells you that they're a Trinian. Nila, I feel you hit it on this spot there. Nila said that when a person say, here's where the dead living, and they want to wake. But I sure people that say that, this where the dead living, and then the man wake.
1: It's true.
0: No, are you serious? Yeah, look, the dead living here. But any man wake, you know. Nah, boy. Shouts going out to Angela. Angela is saying, I would say throwing their food boxes or beer bottles from their vehicle and while driving. Is that true? Well, yeah, that's true. Because I don't think I've been any other place that does that. So, yeah, true. Yeah, well, Randy, you know all about that. As you yourself to say that, Randy. They say, when they boy, they're drinking a whole half. But, yeah, well, you know all about that, Randy. Not so. Hey, good. Someone is saying, yeah, you know a Trini when they're seeing you doing something, when they

0: I kid you not, but trainees have no shame. That I will explain to you. I saw there was, I think this was about a couple of years ago. I was traveling to Texas and I had a connecting flight, right? And when we landed at the airport, so I was on the window seat, and then my sister was in the middle, and then there was another lady, a older lady, a tanty on the aisle seat, right? You listening to my boy?
1: Yeah, listening.
0: Right. So the plane landed on the runway, and for some reason we could not taxi to the gate because apparently all the gates were filled. There was a lot of fog, and the aircraft had to stay on the runway. Now you need to understand, when you're on the runway, right, and the plane has stopped on the runway for whatever reason, you are not supposed to leave your seat.
1: Right.
0: Because of obvious reasons, safety reasons, and if there's any emergency or that day.
1: I mean that is normal.
0: Right, I think that is normal, right? Once you're on the runway, you're not supposed to leave your seat. Your seat belts are always supposed to be on. Well, Miss Lady on the aisle seat, well, we were there for about, I would say maybe 20 minutes or so waiting, right, to be able to taxi to the gate. And Tanti on the aisle seat and my sister, right through the entire flight, was apparently making friends with the lady. But my sister, she always likes to talk to older people and things like that, right? But whatever. So, Miss Lady on the aisle seat, apparently, through the entire flight, did not know that she wanted to use the washroom to number one. You know, as we say to, is that a radio friend? Yeah, pee, right? So she wanted to pee, right? And to number one, and she's saying that she wants to go to the washroom while we're on the runway. Well, partner, this lady started to argue with the flight attendant. And say, no, I had to go to the washroom now. But loud in the plane, boy. But I started to feel real shame, boy. Everybody, well, obviously she captured the attention of everybody on the aircraft. And she's arguing with the flight attendant. And say, no, I want to go now. I want. And hear what she's saying in the loud in the plane. Well, all you want me go now. Well, I will come out in the island pee in the plane. And this lady started to get up from her seat and started to actually lift her dress. I said, well, what kind of shameful thing is this, boy? Partner, sorry, but I started to talk with an American accent after, because I didn't want nobody to know I was Trini on the plane. I know this lady on the plane. I said, nah, it cannot be so embarrassing, boy. So through the entire flight, you don't know that you wanted to go to the washroom. You wait till the plane land on the runway. The ball you want to in the washroom. I say, nah, boy. Trinidadians, Trini people, very different, you know. They have no shame. I mean, I don't know. I don't know if she was taking her stance for something right or not, but nah, boy. I tell you, I started to talk with accents after I not going through that embarrassment. And me, I started to play like I didn't know my sister because she was making real friends with the lady. So I walk out the aircraft and I watching them like, who is these people on the plane, boy? I say, nah, I ain't going through that embarrassment at all. Shout going out to Shivani. She's saying, try the doubles at Narayan's out there in Davie, all right, opposite Royal Castle. All right. I'll probably have to check that out. Just about 12 minutes past the hour of 11 inside of hour number 3. You're on board Flight 106, Captain Kendall, DJ Inch, and in your company all the way until 1 p.m.

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Husband JJ, that's coming out from wife Miney out there in Pinal. Also got another message here. This is Priya saying, best doubles in Balmain SNS over the road from the temple. Yes, I've had that doubles. It's very good, actually. So, yeah, big up to SNS doubles.

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1: 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This is us.

0: Yep, so this is where we've got to shut it down for our number three. Our fourth and final hour comes up next. 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Our final hour is up next, and inside of our final hour, I've got a brand new release, and I'm looking forward to interviewing this guy. Yeah, so we can look out for that inside of the final hour, all right?
1: This is where culture meets celebration. This is the Indo Rhythm of TNT. The Indo

0: Gotta welcome you inside of our final hour. Yep, and I'm just seeing here some reports coming in that there is a death on the highway just after courts heading west. And it's so unfortunate because apparently the person was crossing the highway. And in Shanam, right where the person is crossing the highway, there are two walkovers right there. Why do we do these things? Why do we do these things?
1: I mean, it's sad, but
0: I don't know. People,
1: the walkover is right there.
0: Two walkovers. Well, what is the issue? What is it? Laziness to go onto the walkover? Come on, man. So yes, unfortunately, there is a death close to the courts area there, heading west on the highway. All right, so I know that's going to cause a lot of traffic, so I'm just alerting you all to that. All right. Yep, folks, the Fab India Expo is now on in Shagona's. 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

0: get those last minute tickets right now. It's happening later on this evening. That's right, Kuchar Chutney Festival 2026, where flavor meets culture. Yep, and as I said, that's happening later on this evening out there at the National Cricket Centre in Coover from 9 p.m. until 3 a.m. Live chutney and soca performances, local vendors, desserts, beverages, you name it. 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And of course, Sangeet 106.1 FM, we are the official media partner. Yeah, and I know that lots of the winners of those Kuchar tickets have been coming in. I think some came in today as well to collect those tickets. So yeah, Kuchar is definitely going to be lit later on this evening. But I'm taking a couple commercials, and when I get back, we get ready for that brand new release.
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0: and gentlemen. I don't know, I'm feeling, I don't know how I should explain this feeling, because the person I'm about to interview is about to do a brand new release, but it's a bit of a weird feeling for me, and I'm sure for him as well. And I think I just, I think I put up the wrong line there. That's all right. Yeah, so the person I'm about to interview, as I said, it's a bit of a weird feeling for me, and I'm sure for him as well. But let me tell you all something. Before I even get to him, this guy needs no introduction to Trinidad and Tobago. He doesn't need any introduction internationally, locally, but hear what? He's gonna get that introduction. He's a DJ, he's an entertainer, and one of the voices that has helped shape and promote the Chutney Soca movement for years and years. Even yeah. After moving to the UK, I'm telling you all, his love for Trinidad, the music of Trinidad, and its culture has never faded, and I could say that undoubtedly. And listen, here's the funny part of it. Years ago, and you know, every time I would have released a song, he was the one putting me in the hot seat. But today I'm about to put him in the hot seat. Oh my, how the tables have turned. And I finally get to interview him for his brand new track today. Listen, it's always good catching up with family. And I have to say family, because that is what we try to promote in this industry. And it's always good catching up with family. Ladies and gentlemen, let me welcome, and my pause reason, let me welcome to the airwaves, the phone lines of Sungit 106.1 FM, no other, the one and only Simply E, my brother. How are you?
1: Well, I'm fine. I just have a few, just a sore throat right now.
0: That's all right.
1: I'm good to go, and I have to say, I'm a bit emotional with that kind of introduction, because you, I've known you for so many years. I've known you when you're just starting off with your music,
0: yeah,
1: and I've always been the person into doing the interview.
0: Yes,
1: I've
0: yes.
1: never been the interviewee, and now it's just different now, and I really appreciate that, Kendall. Thank you so much having me on your show, brother.
0: You deserve that so much, and much more than that. I mean, before we get into your track and your release, how has life been out there in the UK for you?
1: Well, at present, now in the UK, it's hot like Trinidad and Tobago.
0: Right.
1: The difference is there's no breeze blowing, so it's really, really humid. Other than that, I've been working. You know that I have MassalaRadioGlobal.com, so
0: yes.
1: I've been working feverishly on that. I'm still working at the hospital. I'm a mortuary attendant / bereavement officer. Mm-hmm. And I've just been working hard, taking care of my family, and just into making sure that the culture is being promoted here in the UK, and making sure and keep coming up with lots more great music every time.
0: I mean, you know, you have been so influential in the lives of so many DJs. I mean, Inshan and I was talking just before we started the interview here, you know. I know that you're out there in the UK doing your thing, but I am sure that you must miss at least being in Trinidad for Carnival at least.
1: Well, it's funny you should say that, because last year I was in Trinidad for Carnival.
0: Right.
1: My son Ocean and my wife, is the first time they actually spent Carnival in Trinidad.
0: Mm-hmm.
1: And they enjoyed it so much. Even Ocean got sunburned really badly, but he had a good time. He never complained once.
0: Yeah.
1: And God's willing, we will be back in Trinidad this year. But for
0: and
1: Christmas... They're going to be spending their first Christmas in Trinidad.
0: Oh, very nice, very nice. I hope that when you get here, we could probably meet

0: up and have a chat sometime, you know. But I know sometimes when you come down for vacation, it's so busy with family and whatnot. But hopefully we'll get to link up.
1: Oh yeah, definitely, man, because there's so many people the last time I did not get to meet up and link up with. I explained to my wife that this time when I come down, I'm going to make sure and link up with as much people as I can, because I'm trying to see if we can make it every year or every 2 year trip to Trinidad, because I want Ocean to grow up, because he's what I call a Trini Brick production. Yes. And funny enough, that's the name of my production company as well.
0: Right.
1: So I want him to understand the Trini Brick aspects, know his British culture as well as his Trinbegonian culture. And I'm working really hard on making sure that he does not forsake either.
0: Yes.
1: You know?
0: Now, I know that you're an international DJ as well, and you are Ankara with all of the genres of music. But I want to speak especially to Chutney Soca. Inshan, I don't know if you know, but you should, right? Because Simply E was one of the guys who was very influential in terms of Chutney Soca and its evolution. Now, you've seen Chutney Soca evolve over the years, right? Let me ask you something, and I'm asking you very bluntly on radio. Is it better now, or was there something special about those good old days?
1: Well, listen, I'm going to say something. I'm 54 years old. When I started off in the Chutney, when I started off in 2001 under Masala 101.1 FM, when I started off, I didn't even know what Chutney was.
0: Right.
1: And I educated myself because I love the genre, and I got the support from the masses when it came to Chutney.
0: Yes.
1: Now, we all know that, and I understand that music has a way of evolving. Mm-hmm. And sometimes we, as individuals, we outgrow what it's supposed to be.
0: Right.
1: But at the same time, we also have to bear in mind that music has, or the chutney, as much as it's evolving, there's the basic fundamentals of chutney music that has to be retained. And within the past 2 years, I've seen it shift from what it's supposed to be to something that it's almost unrecognizable.
0: Yes.
1: But thank goodness that within, let's say, within the past few months, a lot of artists have been coming out and releasing music that actually is going back to the fundamentals of what chutney music is supposed to be.
0: Yes.
1: You know, and I'm really thankful for that. Now, I'm a very straightforward person.
0: Yes.
1: And you know me, my mouth have no cover for it. Chutney music literally was going down the drain
0: for the past two years,
1: with the exception of one or two artists that actually took it, that tried their best. But one or two artists cannot pull an entire ship with them.
0: Mm-hmm.
1: They can help get people on lifeboats and help them with life jackets,
0: yes,
1: but they cannot save an entire ship that's drowning. Now, The good thing now is that, like I said, a lot of artists, I think they realize what has been happening, and they've decided that let's come together and salvage and save everyone aboard the ship and create another ship.
0: Yes.
1: That's just my analogy of it.
0: Well, I think that you hit the nail on its head there, and I really appreciate that coming from you and a person like you. Now, out there in the UK, tell me, how does the masses out there receive our music, for want of a better word?
1: Well, chutney music in the UK, now, I'm being very honest, now, as much as the UK is a massive place, there's a very small market for chutney music here in the UK.
0: Right.
1: But whenever there's a show or an artist comes up, people come out and do their best to support. You know, there are one or two promoters here in the UK that do their best, and I have to give them credit that they do their best to ensure that the culture is being promoted here.
0: Yeah.
1: But what is happening is that, you know, a lot of people they sort of have been disenchanted with how the chutney has been going recently.
0: Yeah.
1: When I say recently, like I mentioned, the past 2 years.
0: Mm-hmm.
1: But they're slowly and surely starting to gravitate back to what it once was. And this is what I'm continuing to pump and push here in the UK. you know, what and this is why, like, when I released Mere Raja, I released Mere Raja, and it was so different, but it kept the essence of what Chutney
0: so
1: was.
0: It was so, it's so ironic that you're saying that, because my next question was going to be to you that, let us take the younger folks out there internationally. I want to believe, and you can correct me if I'm wrong, that we need to take Chutney Soca music and Chutney music, and we have to be open to the idea of making it more international and more marketable. Meaning that, for instance, the song which you'd have released recently, I listened to that and I'm saying, yes, I could see this being played internationally. So is it that our artists locally, we have to want to accept that change to move the music forward internationally?
1: Well, accepting the change is one thing, but having the confidence in your music for it to reach the masses internationally is another thing. Because what I've noticed, a lot of artists, yes, they will sing a song, they want the song play on radio, they want the song, they'll perform it here, there, and everywhere. But I always like to think outside of the box, where if I sing a song, or if I produce a track, I want my track to be on some billboard somewhere, or to be a part of a countdown in another country. And I know, like there are some artists, like Savita Singh, she's been on charts in South Africa. She has been in some charts in Holland. Raymond Ramnarayan has been in charts in Holland, in Guyana, and this is the kind of international appeal that I would like everyone else in the Chutney diaspora to try to achieve. Not just sing a song for radio play's sake. Radio play is one aspect of it, but to get the masses to ride behind you and help pump your song to the level where we get globally recognized is another thing. And you know, to have your song to end up being a TikTok trend, you know, things like that. This is what it is we need to try to achieve, and what we need to want. We have to be starving for that. So once we do it, and once we attempt it, you know exactly the direction you want to head. Because soca artists do it, reggae artists do it. What makes you feel a Chutney artist can't achieve it? We can, but we have to want it. You know what I mean?
0: Totally. And this is so much of good talk. I mean, we could keep going on and on. And this is why I said, the next time you come, we really have to link up and have a drink and talk about these. This is good conversation. And I think this is what the industry needs more and more inside of it. To sit and have these types of conversations. And, you know, I think we really need to create some platforms for us to come together like this. And it's not always about the bashing of this one and the other, you know. We really have to have more of these types of conversations.
1: So, as I said,
0: I know we are a bit limited for time, but let's get into your brand new release today, because I know you're heading in a different genre with this particular release. And I had an opportunity to take it in before, and I have to say, great job on this track. So tell us, what is the name of this track, and what is the concept behind this track?
1: Well, Kendall, this track, I've been sitting on this track for the past 2 years. And I just wanted, you know, something. Everything is a timing. You know this as an artist yourself. Everything is a timing. Nothing happens before it's time. So I sat on this track for almost 2 years. And the funny thing is, the guitars that you're hearing in the track is an actual sample. I can't remember the song that I sampled it from. So I sampled it from a song, and I literally pitched it up like 12%. 12%, they call it. 12, I forget the term they use it. But anyway, I pitched it up by 12, and I just got that. When I heard it, I'm like, oh, this sounds good. And I decided to build music around it. And semitones, pitched it up by 12 semitones. And build the music around it. And I said, you know what, sounds good. I put it down. Then another day, I would turn it. I did, and the lyrics and the song is what I actually freestyled, and I recorded it. You know, nothing was written, and I put it down. And then this year, I say, you know what? Let me listen back to the song after I did Mere Raja. Then I said, let me try this song. I heard it, and like, I think I'm ready for this. And I started to record it. Now, the name of the song is called Saddle, and I played on the fact because the guitars sound very Western.
0: Right.
1: I tried to play on the cowboy western that we used to watch back in the day, the Lone Rangers and all of that.
0: Yeah.
1: I played on that ideology, and it came out the way it came out, and I just loved it. And I just added my own background vocals. I did everything myself. The entire song is me, 100.
0: So Leo.
1: Everything.
0: Wow.
1: Yeah, me, 100% plus back.
0: Wow. Well, I can't wait to hear this track. Well, I heard a little piece of it, and I loved it from the beginning, so I want to hear the thing in its entirety. So, I mean, let me leave you to do your shout-out, your thank you. Well, I mean, well, you have to say thank you to yourself because you do the entire
1: thing. I have people to say thank you to, but one person in particular I have to say thank you to is my wife, Tony, because... Yes. Every time I do a song, and I always do a poster with some woman in it, she always asking me, so who is this woman now? You know? And it's hilarious. So I want to say hats off, big up to my wife, Tony. She's amazing. She has been supporting me from day one. My son, Ocean, who as soon as he heard the song, he went off and he started singing it over and over. I have to say thank you very much to the God Almighty for giving me the strength and the talent. And big up to my Masala Radio Global teammates as well for supporting me as well. All right, big up to Big Daddy. As soon as I sent him the song, he called me right after. He said, you want to do an interview? I said, all right, no problem. You, Kendall, thank you, my brother.
0: Bro, and you never have to thank me. Trust me, you never have to thank me.
1: No, I have to, because I've known you for so many years, and you're such a talented individual, and you've never stopped doing what you do, and now you're a presenter on Saturday 106.
0: Yeah,
1: big up to DJ Inshan. I feel as the Inshan that I probably know for many years, but I'm not quite sure. You know, so big up to DJ Inshan as well.
2: Yeah, man,
1: that's it. That's as much as people I want to say hi to. So many, but I can't remember everybody.
0: Yeah. Well, listen, again, thank you so much. Thank you for all that you have done for us here, the DJs, especially the announcers in Trinidad and Tobago. I know we have a lot more to get from you and learn from you.
1: Mm-hmm.
0: And thank you so much. Now, listen, I can't release a song. I have to let you do this. You are no stranger to the microphone, no stranger to the airwaves, and we just had to do it simply style. All right, so my brother, the floor is all yours. Release your tune.
1: All right, so Trinidad and Tobago, pardon the sore throat. 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

man, cook, stand is so cool. Hey, stand is so cool, you're ready to party. All right. Hey, gotta say big up as well, going out to Alan out there in Orlando, locked on. Said that, so refreshing to hear something extremely catchy. Oh yeah, he's talking about Simply, that song we just released. Yeah, definitely so. Yeah, loving the vibe of that one. Saddle. Shouts going out to the Wattless crew out there in Brampton. Big up to Adish, to Kenny and Rudy. Say they're outside catching some fish and they're locked on to Sangeet. Just got a few minutes left. Gotta say our goodbye shortly, all right?

0: right, Foxwell. Yeah, this is where we gotta say goodbye, you know. And Sean, it was nice. I find today going by kind of quickly.
1: Real boy. Fast, boy. Yeah, boy. Just go reverse backwards next time.
0: Yeah, you make sure I don't do that, right? So apparently the death on the highway, it was because of it's an accident, right?
1: Right, yeah.
0: Yeah, so nobody was trying to cross the highway. So my apologies there, somebody. We got some wrong information. So just correcting that, all right? Yeah, folks, so we're going to catch you guys tomorrow. We'll be back for another edition of Flight 106 from 10 a.m. tomorrow. I think Inshan will be here as well.
1: I think so too.
0: But you know, I don't know how it is going with him. With him,
1: nah, right? I'll be here. But yeah, next week's Sunday, for sure, I will not be here. I'm letting you know from now.
0: Next week's Sunday?
1: Yeah. All right, that's no July problem. The 5th.
0: Alright, no problem.
1: I do have a job.
0: Yeah, well, not a problem. Shouts going out to Akash. Yeah, boy, that's the time already. Yeah. Time. Well, everything's a joke for me.
1: Oh, yes.
0: Man, make a mistake there, boy. I don't know, nah. Alright, folks, up next we got the man, DJ Felix. Time for us to disembark this musical flight for today. We'll catch you guys tomorrow. Be safe out there on the roadways. All it take all the time, all right? Enjoy the rest of your afternoon and your evening ahead. Time for us, well, time for me to go and get some sips, you know what I mean?
1: I know it's Saturday, though, so you know.
0: Yeah, well, hey, you know where this goes.
1: No barbecuing tonight?
0: Nah. I mean, I relax myself, you know what I mean?
1: With some sips.
0: Well, yeah. All right, guys, catch you guys tomorrow, all right? We out of here.

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This is Sangeet 106.1 FM. 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

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This is us. The little guy, your kick on the radio, DJ Felix Peoples DJ. Yes, I gotta say thanks to the Most High, giving me the health, the strength, the opportunity to sit in this seat to keep you musically entertained, fully informed, and of course, we'll be giving you the best of the best on the inside, 24/7, 364.

Gotta say thanks to the Most High, giving us the health, the strength, the opportunity to sit in this seat to keep you musically entertained, fully informed, and of course, giving you the best of the best on the inside. Gotta say thanks, you know, to all those that came before me doing their thing, mashing it up. Gotta say thanks, you know, to Flight 106. I think I'm gonna to Captain Kendall and co-pilot DJ Inshan blazing it up inside your Saturday morning into the afternoon. It's my turn. I take you all the way up to 5 p.m. So you know what we're gonna do, right? We're gonna do it nice. We're gonna do it sweet. We're gonna give you everything, everything that you need on the inside. So that's what I want you to do. I want you to hit me up on the WhatsApp at 343-1061. Those are my digits. 343-1061. Uh-huh. And you know what we're going to do, right? I love it. Holy WhatsApp is floating and coming in. I want to know. Yes, hit me up. Hit me up. Let me know. I want to know. I want to hear from you. Because we're going to get ready for Kuchar Chutney Festival 2026, where flavor meets culture. This is culture. This is community. 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Gonna say top of the afternoon again to my Caparo family on the inside. Locked on, sending love going to Mom Ash and Dad Vernon and her husband Amzad. Also big up going to boys down at Ashria's Hot Tasty Doubles in Claxton Bay. Yeah, big up going to the crew down in Claxton Bay. Mira and KP on the inside. Gonna big up going to KP and Mira.

Bobby. Bobby, big up your whole self and a brother. Have an afternoon, a truckman safe on the inside. And woi, woi, woi, shouts again to Hussie Harrison, Avi, coming on from

afternoon. Going on to the Hook, Line and Drinkers crew. Yeah, I gotta pick up your name to the crew now. I'm gonna meet up you guys later for sure. Yeah, I gotta pick up your name to Wong, Rafi, Simeon, and Neval, Diane. And they're all gearing up to that kuchur. Darling, darling, darling, darling, darling, Kumari out there in Santa Cruz. Have an afternoon to you. Good afternoon. Going out to Joycey on the inside. I hope you're having a wonderful Saturday thus far, Josie. Bali out there in Scarborough, Ontario. Say shouts going out to Neela Jima, Marukman, and the entire team. Shouts going out to Shortman, Crystal, Joshua, and Anna. Coming out from Anna and Crystal, Food Delight, blasting a singeet. Big up going out to the Aaron Cook Cup team that's pumping loud. The Truckman Saif. And you're going to get ready for incredible India Expo opening on July 3rd opposite the Center of Excellence in the Macquarie Shop. 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Yes, India Expo, the incredible Indian Expo. And as we are talking about Kuchar. Now, a lot of people are heading down to Kuchar. We are talking about the big performances. Sudal Ram Sundar, Adesha Samaru, Rasika Dindial, Young Brother, and so much more. 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

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Good afternoon, good night to my Sunny Ram family on the inside. Uncle Steve, Auntie Chandra, Rohan, Viraj, Viresh, Chippy, what we gonna do today, Saturday? Good afternoon, good night to Empress Original, Godman Locked On in Santa Cruz. Loving the vibes. Yeah, boy, big up going to Mario, man. Much respect. Big up to the Santa Cruz family. Kelly on the inside, that's locked on. KR's Auto blasting Singeet out in a hard bag and prepping for some off-road action tomorrow, and we're pumping with Singeet. So you know how we're doing it. We're doing it nice, we're doing it sweet, because we're getting you ready, because we're heading down at the Fabinia Expo for Incredible India Expo. They'll be opening on July 3rd opposite the Center of Excellence in Macoya. You're going to shop elegant bridal wear, sparkling jewelry, stylish footwear, home furnishings, and more. You're going to enjoy authentic Indian food and amazing deals daily from 10 a.m. straight up to 8 p.m. You don't want to miss it. That's right. Sending early birthday greetings. Good night to Auntie Chandra. We'll be celebrating her birthday on Sunday. Say the what's happening. Willy. For sure it's a Willy. I want to know. Singeet 106.1 FM.

absolutely brilliant. The greetings again, and that's Auntie Chandra coming out from Uncle Steve, Rohan, Viraj, the entire family. Making up going to the Macoons as well. Lots and lots of love. Beverly is locked on. Letting my neighbor know what great music sounds like. Yeah, what the real great music sounds like. Beverly, that's how we're doing it. Because we're telling a friend to tell a friend to keep telling a friend. The little guy is on your radio. Straight up to 5 p.m.

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was a shop screener to Uncle Bolo, Auntie Sati, Fats, Grandpa Sad Family, the Gremlins. Forgetting. Hey! Let's say it. Sing it 106.1 FM. This is us. This is how we do it right here on the inside.

0: afternoon, good, and that's a power and a baby on the inside.
1: And I will give you
0: Shiley.
1: I will give
0: Arifa that's locked in.
1: I will give you gold.
0: Diamond and gold and everything else to go with it.
1: I will give you diamond.
0: Boy child again when you're old.

Carol G. Pick up with another Avish on the inside. Avish taking a little wine.

That's right, the voice of the late, great Lion of Komoto on Kasambo Drum. Bringing us up to this information segment. I got some information I want to share. Hey, important one. Hey. Players International Sound Company. Gotta say shout out to Top of the Morning to Mama Players. Coming on the inside. Cintina's locked in. Three 4 3 1 0 6 1. We'll be right back.

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So then going out to Cuz Ricky on the inside. Petra Munz and Madlena and Kamlan, the entire team in her. Triple A family that's locked in. Alan, Alyssa, Alex. Get that for sure, man. Uncle Steve, Auntie Chandra, Rohan, Viraj, Viresh. You ready for the birthday? Hey! Prince's son is locked in, loving it. Big up going to Prakash, Mala, Sorika, Roshni, Saeed, baby Navika.

I'm going to have Tarek on the inside that's locked in. Tara on there in the Petersfield. I love in our fireside dock, boy. TNT Towing that's locked on. Have an evening, Leandra. Big up going to Annie and Leandra on the inside. Jamming Entertainment. Rishi Krishna Samar.

0: been locked. We'll be right back. And when I mean right back after these.
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1: Gonna set up an afternoon, good night to Miss Marlena Bagaloo. Punya! Shouts good night to Marlene. Mr. and Mrs. Jagannath on the inside. Felicia Millis Full Bites. Oh. My peanut.

0: And down inside my second one, I got two more to go. I take you all the way up to 5 p.m. Right here on Singing 106.1 FM. This is us. This is us.
1: Love is the only
0: enemy. Yeah, baby.
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More than just music, this is us. The little guy is on. DJ Felix

Urban Entertainment on the inside, the Donkey Dance Man, Fletcher Boy, Steve out there in Montreal. Neil, I hope you're taking a wine, you know. 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

0: One of the most requested chutney artists, and not just here in Trinidad, but internationally as well. The most booked chutney artist across the entire year, entire region. And this is the man, Sunil Ramsunder. Welcome, welcome, welcome to Singeat 106.1 FM. It's a pleasure to have you here with us this evening to release something brand new out there. Yes, busy, busy, busy schedule. It's definitely a pleasure to have you here with us on air for this little time.
1: Yeah, man, thanks.
0: Yes, and this one that we have here, I know you as a man always bringing chatak matak, always into the traditional, always bringing that vibes, mashing up parties, events after events. And just recently seen you coming back from mashing up some parties in Canada. Are we going to what have been Sunil up to in terms of mashing up the dance all over the place?
1: Well, that is just really nice music and entertain the audience.
0: Yeah, that's definitely, we can say, a great entertainer coming to the culture of a traditional chutney. And here we are with this particular track that we have here. But what was your inspiration in putting this one and bringing this one to the forefront for the listeners and for the entire industry?
1: This song was originally done by the late Bo Trambolas many years ago. And I used to play drum for this song for him back in the days. And from that, I always liked this song. And his sister gave me, Bodram's sister gave me the lyrics for his song. And I just went to Zogi and record this.
0: Yeah, so we did everything. Everything was mixed and mastered down by Zogi, with everything put together down at Zogi Studios.
1: Yeah, yeah.
0: Yeah, that's the man, Zogi. Yeah. So here we are. I know you're pressed because you have a hectic day today. I know your events starts early, so I know we want to say we are very, very grateful into this. But are we going to see Sunil touring back out the country? I know you're always out. Are we going to see any upcoming tours with Sunil?
1: August, so leaving to go Canada and then have to go Guyana in August.
0: So we are seeing plenty tours happening with the man, Sunil.
1: Yeah.
0: And enough events, we can safely say enough events happening across here in Trinidad.
1: Yeah.
0: Always booked, always. Thank you. Want to say any special thank you to anyone before I hand it over to you to press Lego this big tune on the airwaves?
1: As well as special thanks to Zogi for the production. And let me run the tune, man.
0: Yeah, one time.

I said this one in Faizabad, really, really big. I want a big up going out to Shelly. She said, pull it up and big up going out to the man with the van who blasting Sengit 106.1 FM. Grand Trace Lil's Bar. Big tune for you.

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giving up, going out to Diane on the inside. The shots going out to loving husband Ramesh. 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Hey, General, I've been saying oink. 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Are they ready for cooking?

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Happy 67th birthday coming out there. From Gold Child, a sister. I feel like I'm running tongue again. Avinash. Barbecuing outside. No place like home. Big up, going on to Neela G.

talent, the other Angeline. 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I can't be here.

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The little guy is on. 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

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A great editor, Judy Sagram, is locked in. 106.1% always. Uncle Ralph, Auntie Zamina. Out in O'Mara Road. Arima.

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1: Kungosa is the pressure. Boy, I'm fed up for the Kungosa. Later
0: haters. Yeah, yeah. In about 3 or 4 minutes or so, we're going to get ready for the Hurricane Himlata Dindial. We're going to get ready to release some brand new music. I got a large up going out to Merley Street in La Romaine. A big up going out there.
1: Some of them got
0: the husband, Robbie, grandson, Raiden. Not forgetting Mahalia. Merley Street boy. Always pumping Sangeet, you know. 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

Ta-da! How we giving you everything that you need right here on the inside of Singing 1061 FM. 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

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Tell them Felix give you that number. You're going to get a discount. Yeah? That's how we say it. 343-1061, work those digits. We're going to get you ready for release with the Hurricane.

0: As I promised, we had some brand new music to release, and we gotta say welcome. No stranger to the entertainment industry, no stranger to the airwaves at all. Want to say shouts and top of the evening are going on to the Hurricane Himla to Dindial, together with the Maisho Mahir Mahabir, the man behind it all. Yeah. Rishi Gadi and RG Banner, the one-man band, the entire team. I want to say top of the evening and welcome to Singeet 106.1 FM.
1: Good evening, good evening. And don't forget we have Daddy Tiny on the line.
0: Hey, oh yeah! That's how we're doing it right here on the inside. So we're here ready to release some brand new music coming out there from RG Studios, the RG Band. And I'm loving this team that's here this evening to share some of this energy that we have to give out to the public.
1: Yeah, man.
0: So we're here, we're stepping in. I'm going to hand it over. Rishi, I know here you've been to up some big, big productions. You have been to lots of things that's happening with RG Band and the entire members and all everything. I'm going to hand it over to you a little bit to give us a little update of what's happening with the RG Band and everything that's happening around it.
1: Well, yeah, and thank you, Felix. The name of this song is Izzy Butterfly.
2: Izzy Butterfly.
1: Correct is right. Izzy Butterfly. So, you know, when it's have a big song, you had to reply a big song. So we decided to reply the Butterfly song.
0: And Fly Butterfly. This is the official reply to Fly Butterfly. The sit down on my puggity. So we're going to say, we get a butterfly now. They come to tick off the puggity.
1: Take down the pagri. Pull down.
2: Yeah. I'm taking it down.
0: So what was... getting into this and what was the inspiration into putting this track and getting this reply? Where did that inspiration stem from with this musketeers that we have together here?
1: Well, after talking to a few days and I realized that the song big. The song getting some love, the song getting some play. I said, well, boy, that's a good opportunity to reply the song. I just got an idea and I called up him and said, hey, man, let me do something in this song. You know, so, hey, man, I give she the idea. She wrote something and she came to me and then she wrote some verses. Some of the verses was okay, but I wanted the verses to be a little more singing, a little more... You know what I'm talking about? That.
0: Yeah, a little more. You want that punch?
1: A little more personal.
0: Yeah. I want to get that feelings from it.
1: Yeah, a little more personal. Because hey, man, just reply the man to what he's saying. I said, man, hey, man, we gotta get a little more personal.
0: Yeah, that's all.
1: Yeah, and well, Jill, which is my wife, she wrote the first and the second verse. And him, I wrote the third verse.
0: And then we all came up with
1: the hook. And then, after producing the track and listening to the track, I said, we need a bridge in this song, you know, we need a breakdown. And that is where Daddy Chiny came in.
0: Always filling in, always fitting in at the perfect moment, you know, the man Daddy Chiny.
1: Right, Jamie Center.
0: So, Daddy Chiny, one of our former CSM King, how does it feel to jump on this track collaborating with the Hurricane? And, well, I know this is your custom with the entire band, the entire RG band, it's your family, it's your home, but how does it feel into replying this one and jumping out with it? And here we are with the final product.
1: Well, it's always a pleasure singing together with one of the best voices when it comes to chutney music in Trinidad and Tobago, him, the Hurricane. I mean, And anytime you hear him singing, you don't know, it just touch you, it'll reach you, make you want to move. I want to hear the track and she say, Chiny, hear this. Right, you go in there and say, of course, I have to represent my sister.
0: And we pumping hard.
1: Of course.
0: Yes, so are we going to see any concerts coming up with RG Band, Rishi, in terms of are we going to see anything happening with RG Band coming up with tours?
1: You know, I celebrated my 40th anniversary. I had a big concert. We have a lot of concerts coming up. I already planned my concert again for next year. And we have a lot of things coming up. We're just waiting for the work permit so we can travel. Right now, we don't want to travel without the work permit, but we have a lot of things pending. We have a lot of things going to happen. I also working on an album for the band. You know, nowadays, you don't see bands and don't do an album, but I'm working on an album, and it has platforms. It has the YouTube platform, it has Spotify, it has places that you could actually put the album and give it a playlist. You know, so I working on an album for the band.
0: And that is really, really great because for so long, we're actually hearing that a band, you're getting that full album. Normally, you get one, two song releases or three releases for the year. But now we're actually bringing back that trend where we get the full album from the band.
1: And we have original music. We have soca. We have original chutney. We have cover versions. So, you know, it's what we normally play in Trinidad. It's what we deliver to the public and to the public at large, to the world. That's what the album is about.
0: I feel like I gotta jump on and track in that album.
1: I'm ready. We're waiting for you.
0: So here we are, and we're gonna drop this one. I'm really, really anxious to listen to this one and blaze up the airwaves. I've seen a lot of people messaging. Congratulations, Felix, can't wait to hear it.
1: Felix, I find him quiet enough. I find him, I say not tall enough.
0: That's what I'm saying. I want to know, she just stepped back. She handed over to Rishi. She handed over to Daddy Chiny. But we ain't any hurricane to blow no storm on this side yet.
2: When you don't get a man like Rishi Gairin to come on air,
0: you got to maximize.
2: Not him the blind. Just push him forward and, you know, let's pull it out of him.
0: Yes,
2: big up to the world on Sangeet 106, to the world that's listening, to all the fans. This is new music. I wouldn't say this is... a copy
1: It's a reply.
2: I would say everything original. It's a reply. But it's original. And everything was arranged, music, everything was very she, vocals by me and Chiny, Dola Kantanta by Raj Singh. Big up to Jel Gayadeen for her hard work, to Rishi. And Felix, big up to your whole service season and the whole Asangi team for giving me the opportunity to blast all the time.
1: Bless up Sangeet for always giving us the love.
0: Yeah, the love is always here with the Sangeet family, always pushing the traditional, always pushing local culture here at Sangeet 106.1 FM. We love you guys so much at Sangeet. And I just
2: We love you guys more. Thank you very much.
0: Yes, it's a pleasure. And here I'm going to give it to step it over to you to introduce this one. And let's blaze the airwaves with this reply of the Pug of the Fly Butterfly, the reply.
2: Yo, this is the Hurricane. Him Lata Dindia together with RG and Chiny releasing a brand new track, the reply to the butterfly. So, hear what? I see butterfly come to take down your puggery. Finish. Launch thing now, man. Oh! All right.

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They're loving this one. It's a hard tune, boy. Love it, isn't it, DJ Felix? I'm just loving him, Latan RG. Run the track, boy. Run the track. We love it. Kimberly, Randy, and Carol. 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They're loving it, the buggery.

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Yeah, love by everyone already. Hitting the mouse already. And you see how time does run away. Let's see how time does run away. Quick, quick, quick, quick, quick, quick, quick, quick, quick. Just like that, my time is up for today. Catch you guys tomorrow, 2 to 6. Singing 106.1 FM, this is us. Giving you the best of the best on the inside. The little guy, your king on the radio, DJ Felix Peoples, DJ. Yeah. Love it, loving, loving. All the artists out there bringing out enough take. Sweet music. Original thing. Yeah, man. 10 minutes to go. You gotta remember, it happens later. It's all about culture. Culture, culture. 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The Goat Panel Van on the inside. Hey, man. The Goat Panel Van wants a dub plate with this one already, you know. The panel van, the gold panel van, need a dub pit with this one. Big up the panel van, big up winner to Tony. 786 meets crew on the entire team.

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You've got to remember, if you don't love yourself, you cannot love anyone or anything around you. It starts with us. Let that love start from inside and it'll automatically flow on the outside.

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Yep. Oh, my bad. Okay, now I think y'all should be able to hear me. Yep, that's how we welcome you to the show today. Good evening, Trinidad and Tobago and the rest of the world, wherever you're locked in from. This is how we welcome you to the show today. Of course, all protocols observed, and many thank yous to all those that came in before me. Now it's my turn in the hot seat. Remember this, don't you ever forget it. That was done before me, that will be done after me. That makes me the one, the only Master Blaster, Master Salim. Here for your musical satisfaction and a whole lot of action, baby. Joining me in a few, it's going to be DJ Vishal, one half of the Fantabulistic Bombastic Indians. Yeah, there's a three-car smash-up on the Beatum, so it's causing a lot of traffic heading into Port of Spain. Please, I urge you all, be careful when you are driving. And you know what's the sad part about it? One of the vehicles was like a B14. And the other one was something else. Maybe like a Sunny or something. The mashup man, Vessel Boy. Feeling it for that Vessel Man. If you know you can't fix the car, you're going and hit. Then don't hit the people car. Calm down. Anyways, we're going to be in your company all the way until 9 o'clock. Football fever is on today, World Cup. Right now, Croatia is one up on Ghana in the 50th minute. I know Portugal is playing today. Argentina is playing today. There's so many big games, or big teams rather, playing today. Some of the big teams playing some, you know, some small teams. Just to make sure that they could qualify, you know. Big Daddy. Remember the WhatsApp number 343-1061. I'm going to be in here alone until DJ Vishal reaches. He's going to be here very shortly. I just spoke to him. And he's almost here. One time, let's go. Hi, this is Priya from Pre-Sale. Want to big up myself and the whole Sangeet family. Want to say happy Saturday to everyone who's locked on. Coming in from Priya out there in Pre-Sale. Big up your whole self. Can you play Angela by Wakaman and Lyrical if you can? Give me fire. Yep, you're going to get that. I'm going to check my system and make sure it's over there. Send me those messages, 343-1061. And here comes DJ Vishal. Walking through the door. I'm gonna send maybe one or two your way while he gets himself organized. All right, Sangeet 106.1 FM, this is us. Here comes the voice of Ranjeev Ramdeen. Exeter Studios, Shivanand Lal, Radhika Sutton Spicy.

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1: Alright, so now Vishal is in. We can start the shopping. Vishal,
2: what's going on? How's the drive coming in? Beside the accident, I know the accident was a bit tedious. What, yeah. Other than that,
3: yeah, it was cool.
2: Yeah, everything good.
3: Yeah,
2: that's what we're talking about.
3: Smoothly.
2: How it feels to be on air 2 weeks consecutive?
3: Good. It feels great. It feels good.
2: What are you doing after?
3: We're supposed to go couture.
2: You're going couture?
3: I would like to go. You're going up?
2: You know. I tried to call earlier today, never answer my call. You never call me back. So I said, well, if that's how you're moving, well, alright, that you.
3: Then boy, we're getting tickets for Couture Boy.
2: Huh?
3: Then after here, we're getting tickets for Couture Boy.
2: You're here, we're getting tickets for Couture?
3: Yeah.
2: Hey. My puppy is locked in, boy. Good evening to the greatest man I know, boy.

0: Pipa Pichulo, what's going on, mate? What do you do today? You wash car, you fix car, you fix truck, you cook. What do you do today for real? All right, so let's get with some messages. I'm seeing the WhatsApp blowing up. Let's take in this voice note from Amelia.
1: You listen to the original Master Blaster, Master Celine. Hiya. Take care of yourself. And I just want to say I love you. Coming from Amelia in Canada. I can you please play one song for me? Thank you, Ali, so much more. And I hope you're having a good day and happy Saturday to you and your family.
0: Well, thank you very much, darling. And many happy returns to you. I love you too. So much more. Let's say good evening. Shouts going out to Shotman Crystal Joshua from Anna and Crystal Food Delight. Blasting the music. Hey, big up to my boy Vic. And we sounds out there in Orlando. And of course, Nick out there in Toronto. Big up to Presal. Team to Marlene's Bar, Locked On, Chris and Reshma enjoying the music. Good evening, Master Salim and DJ Vishal. Happy Saturday to everyone. Locked On as always, enjoying the music. Sending love, blessings to grandson Charles. Have a safe and wonderful weekend, everyone. Coming in from Elsie. Just want to say happy belated birthday to our beautiful cousin-in-law, Anne-Marie from Presal family. My evening just got awesome. My cuz is on. Keep up the great work. Sally Lockton. Oh, Sally is apparently my family. Okay. And she's wishing my mother happy belated birthday. Of course, yes. Happy belated birthday to the world's greatest mother. Who does nobody could get on my news like my mother, but I love the woman still. Ira Lokino, my father died when I was a baby. And then came Papi rushing into my life. And I didn't feel like I didn't have a dad. I have the greatest people in my life, boy. I really have. I'm so grateful. I'm so lucky. Judy Sagram, I was going to big you up, but after you say Argentina for the win, and I ain't too sure about that. Big up Judy Sagram. She is locked on 106.1%, and she's saying Argentina. Boo hoo. This one is saying, good evening, Uncle Master Salim and DJ Vishal. Bigging up the Nanad family from Cottage Road in Barakpur. From your biggest fan, I love you so much more. From your girl, Steffi. Oh, yeah.

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Some nice information that we have to share with you. 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Yeah, so I guess, Vishal, all you need to do is walk with your ID, and you'll be in the dance. That's all you need. Sorry, I'm right on me and you is not friend. Salim Shatam and Evie Rishi, happy birthday! Happy birthday, Rishi! I'll get Pastel to sing, buddy, buddy, buddy. Yeah, he can do that for me. I think it's fair that we could play some tunes. Let's take it back to the music. You have 1 hour before the strippers really kick off. Right now, we're getting your warm up. Warm yourself up.

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So now it's 1-1. 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

0: Let me say a shout out to the Mississauga Valley team. Coming in from Sarah. And also we say happy birthday to Mom Sita. Coming from Hussey, Papi. Children Sarah, Joel, Naresh, and Anjali. Daughters-in-law, Alana and Leandra. Son-in-law, Shiraz. Sarah, you're missing out on son-in-law there. Yeah. The grandkids, Tristan, Avinash, Thalia, Aiden, Levy, and Syrah. Or is it Ciara? Ciara. Sarah, you're missing out. What are you sounding like you? I could do that. Shouts going out to Fazal out there in Captiville, locked on with the family, enjoying the lovely tunes. Waiting on the fire hour. Yeah. Everybody is look forward and wait for that. My mother was like, if I left home, mommy was like, boy, you and Vishal going and shut along that radio today. I was like, but you seeing that, dog? You seeing that, dog? Papi, you need to stay on for the whole show, eh? Yeah, stay on for the whole show. The madness will start at 7:30. Right now, we're warming up. We're just getting warm up. Right now, we're just taking a jog. When we start a run, I'll let you know what o'clock. 7:30, we're live on TikTok, MasterSaleem.tt. Calling all fake accounts. Real accounts, whatever accounts you want to come with, just bring it. How about we send some messages your way? Don't you dare touch on that, because I promise you no one else will ever give you the same vibe and energy as we do every single day right here on Sangi 106.1 FM. This is us. My name is Master Saleem, alongside one half of the Fantabilistic Bombastic Indians. I'm speaking about the one, the only, musically deadly DJ Vishal. Yeah, we're going to be in the company all the way until 9 o'clock. Right about now, we'll be in the company after these quick ones.
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Master Salim, I'd like to send 50th birthday greetings to Vinesh, and into our boat ride. 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Pull a nice love song from your wife now, boy.

Salim, the family have their punch and Android boy to drink up, bro. 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Yeah, Vishal is our master. Big up Randy Raj, Imran, Amrika, Brenda, Steve. We cooking Guti and Provision, fireside style. Drinking some oaks. Oh, they're Freeport. All your cooking wild meat outside of hunting season. 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And I'll let tell him we on the radio too.

0: That's how we shut down on hour number one and step into hour number two. 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
1: 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This is the Indo Rhythm of TNT. The Indo Rhythm.

0: is where Bangra and Indie Pop keep the vibes interesting. 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
1: 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This is us.

forgotten. The late, the great, the one and only Anil Beam. 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Oh, them Bukal. 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

0: Matt, Vicky, big up to my boy Anan, Nigel, aka Sham, Sela. Big up the Hummingbird Tassa group, boy, out there in Toronto, Canada.
1: So join the celebration.
0: They're out there in the wedding season now. Summer is here. Everybody go and get married.

it's Colombia versus Portugal. 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Ronaldo, CR7. That's the shots going out to Robin, Seema, Karina, Shivani, Ravi, Bradley. Two grandchildren, Ellie and Ella. Coming in from Seema, loving the vibes. 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

0: 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I think is what I want to do is either we get to go back to the music, or we could take a quick commercial break. We shall wait for.
1: We take a break and come back.
0: 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My name is Master Salim alongside DJ Vishal. 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

If not, you can download Sport TV is the app. But I usually watch it on my phone. Thankfully, I'm working so I can watch it on TV live. I predicted about 4-1, 4-2, maybe anywhere around there in favor of Portugal.

0: 4 minutes heading down. We have Pesla calling. 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
1: Hi, good night, Master Sally.
0: It's evening. Good evening.
1: Good evening. How are you?
0: I good. What's your plan?
1: And hey, man, you're going to need North Pole today?
0: Yeah. I need North Pole right now.
1: Well, I come here.
0: Yeah.
1: Well, I have free pass.
0: Who you want to win the game tonight?
1: Brazil.
0: Brazil are playing tonight.
1: Who playing?
0: Portugal playing Colombia.
1: Oh, we're going to take Colombia. You go take that. We can't take Portugal because we do eat Portugal again. We stop. That's too sour. Right?
0: So you want Ronaldo to win?
1: Nah, they're not in the game.
0: The game's starting just now. You want Ronaldo to win?
1: Well, who win? But somebody had to win.
0: Yeah, but who you want to win? Ronaldo?
1: Oh, and I prefer the next one. Wait, tell me.
0: Who?
1: Not Portugal, the next one.
0: Colombia?
1: Colombia.
0: Why?
1: Yeah, because they're Colombia people. The white them. The color is skin.
0: The white people, but Portugal people white too?
1: Yeah, but they're sour, man.
0: Yeah, they're sour. You had to sing happy birthday for Auntie Sita.
1: Well, let me sing. Auntie Sita, happy birthday to you. And I want to sing a song for you. Bada bada buddy, bada buddy, happy birthday to you. Happy birthday to you. Bada bada buddy, bada buddy, happy birthday to you. I'll tell Sita, happy 20 years birthday to you. Ice cream, lollipop, party bag, and snow cone. For your birthday.
0: So no cake?
1: No cake, ice cream, party bag, and cake, and lollipop. And chook. Right? And happy birthday to her.
0: Happy birthday to Videsh.
1: Hi, Videsh, happy birthday to you.
0: We had to sing the song for Videsh.
1: Bada, bada, buddy, bada, buddy. Happy birthday to you. Happy birthday to you.
0: Big up your team first.
1: I was saying to Tony and David, Faz and Fazila, Layo, Oki, Frankie, Basan, I heard to Amitabh Chan, I heard to Tazi, Ashmi, Vina, Rafiq, heard to Hedley, heard to King Salim, Queen Elizabeth, I heard to Konshaka Kubramuta, Womlal, Naflal, Joel, Toba, and I heard to John, I heard to Daniela,

0: Then I had a drum to fill the plow. 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I heard the dog, Master Salim, tell people come up from day. They can't go up there, they had to come down. You had to go up. You go up and them coming down.
1: Big right? Randy.
0: Head to Randy.
1: Raj.
0: Imran.
1: Amrika.
0: Amrika.
1: Brenda. Steve, boy.
0: Vishan Vinesh. Ramrose. Anthony Boston. Baton.
1: Right.
0: I can't follow him.
1: And big up to Papi.
0: DJ Rock.
1: Papi say he to big
0: up. Salvi. Who?
1: Papi
0: from Santa Cruz Island.
1: What?
0: Your papi from Santa Cruz Island. Your papi.
1: My papi is from Tennessee, Starboy.
0: From Santa Cruz.
1: Tennessee.
0: Right. In Tennessee.
1: Right. And big up to Fats.
0: I want to tell Amelia, your sister, hello, and mommy, hello.
1: Yeah, and big up to Fats.
0: Hello, Fats. Fats and Fazila.
1: Not Faza Fazila, but Fats.
0: The Fats. And right. Faza Fazila from America.
1: Mm.
0: And now so from the North Pole. Now so from my area, you tickle me, eh? Right.
1: Whoa.
0: Right. Wait, I was saying to the crew, the fellow name is Anand Gayatri. And hello to your family, Master Salim. So what are you planning tonight? We're going on tour?
1: Yeah, we're going
0: highway, right?
1: Yeah, okay.
0: Well, I have one of white jersey. He might white joker, though, you know what I mean?
1: All right.
0: But I put this down there, I'll all about. Right? What's up for me, right?
1: All right, okay.
0: We love you. Wait, Max, a question, please.
1: Talk to us. Big up, Carolina and Chris from Bridgestone.
2: Master Salim asked him who he liked for the World Cup day. Let me hear if he can say Latta P.
1: yeah, yesterday he said that he like he love Latta P, but he ain't playing. Pick up Christian Carolina. Hey. I take some calls. Hello. Alright. Well, let me start the chip of this now. We're going to start the chip of this now. I'll go in and do the TikTok live now. While we're watching the game. So let me get going. Ball has kicked off. Colombia versus Portugal. CR7 is about to make history and deal with them. You ready to get them fire now? How you want to play one tune on fire time right now?
3: Your favorite boy.
1: All right, well, let me go then. 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
1: Huh?
3: Baby.
1: No? 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